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1: The team will engage district leaders, technical officers and beneficiaries. They will review records, inspect enterprises and all direct discussions to understand the reality on the ground. I want to be very clear. This exercise is not intended to intimidate anyone. It is an accountability and learning exercise. We want to know what is working so we can replicate it, and we want to identify gaps so we can fix them. However, we will pay close attention to concerns such as irregular beneficiary selection, weak circle governance, poor record keeping, delayed fund access, low loan recovery, and the diversion of funds. Where weaknesses are identified, corrective action will be recommended.
0: Ujiteza kunsonga yokubuzo bati wabe wakakubagano wakati wa minister na tena minister vunezwa kunsonga za gabimete zebitundu barambaru gahara agamba ntulio mwako watakubu liyakunonya wengkanya.
1: If you look at the restocking program, it's only about the three districts of Lango, Teso and Acholi. I don't see any duplication as far as the work Balam is doing and mine is concerned. Balam is in charge of local government and is local. Mine is leadership and is to provide strategic direction. For me, mine is to see that there is impact. All these resources that we are talking about that government has put in place, is it translating into increasing households? Is it transforming the lives of the people? Is it giving us a picture to see that after that time that we have identified, have we reached the $500 billion that we are talking about, or we are still at 50? So mine is basically that.
0: Kati mbaka wa Uganda, mbaka wa gwanga liyapu Faransa mu Uganda, ambasada Vajain Leroy Agamba, tiangiri Uganda, jinzo kuruwa njisamu muku mchamu mbuyungula, kufira kono utende wensi okufa, sakone 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
2: As you know, I mean, in Kampala, we are not every day, but some days, and particularly these days, suffering from pollution, air pollution, and the transport sector is one of the main emissive sector. On that, I'm very glad that as the French government and together with French companies, we invest in how to provide clean energy in Uganda. So Uganda is blessed. And I am very happy that
0: William Fillet nga ya kulembera ebyemirimu mu ntambuza yabano abasima mafuta sa kuno gatambuza ensi agamba ntibamaze dokweto ole bitunde byenja olo kulina bingo nalo vule na kirebe lyantonde busabala kulambira kasanga tikisoga na msera sa kuno kulugudole masaka abagala okwetegereza mutee bayinza okulwanira mu butonde bwensi nga bayita mu kutambuza mafuta marungi.
3: So Ultratech, in fact, it's some additives, okay, which reduce first of all the deposits in the engines. You have a better combustion, so the better combustion help to reduce the emissions and increase also the mileage. So from our benchmark, the savings are at around 4% savings. That's why it's better value for money, because you spend less, you consume less, and then you pollute less also. Okay, and the emissions.
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0: I'm so much as he said to film for radio cement polo my yadembe. 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
9: Hmm?
10: Yeah.
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1: 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This is the obligation. If you have any one of the people, you have to be charged with the people. You have to put a camera on the camera. You have to get on the video. 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
2: 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Assist maker, chance creator, Bruno Fernandes. 21 assists for the Premier League season. 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What a goal from Manchester United. 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
1: Do you know, I mean, in Kampala we are not every day, but some days, and particularly these days, suffering from pollution, air pollution, and the transport sector is one of the main emissive sector. On that, I'm very glad that as the French government and together with French companies, we invest in how to provide clean energy in Uganda. So Uganda is blessed. And I am very happy that I learned from my visits that Rubis is going to sell now an Ultratech. This Ultratech increases the performance of the engines, the safety also for vehicles, but also the value for money, and to me, most importantly, less emission.
0: William Phile, Managing Director Gamanti ya mufute chikachino malunji, muinji ni wakati mkuruanyi sana ubutonde wensi, aeranga muinji ni zebi duka, gakendeza ni kubudo umuntu wa malamu kubo.
2: So Ultratech, in fact, it's some additives, okay, which reduce, first of all, the deposit in the engines. You have a better combustion, so the better combustion help to reduce the emissions and increase also the mileage. So from our benchmark, the savings are at around 4% savings. That's why it's better value for money, because you spend less, you consume less, and then you pollute less also, okay? And the emissions you can see from the exhaust pipe, in fact, are better because the combustion is cleaner. That's mainly what Ultratech is doing.
0: Amasundiro ga Rubis agaguddwawo kuliko ettabi lya Nabbingo, Naluvule, Nakirebe, Lyantonde, Busabala, Kulambiro, Kasangati, Kisoga, Namusera, awamu ne ku Masaka Bypass. 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
2: The one who I was cutting for the two eyes.
1: Kubange is a sawa.
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1: And don't get your vuganga gabanga masandare.
2: Because the sound that was booming was
3: masanare.
0: Yes.
3: Murudongo masanare. Yes.
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15: news kuli wangu ama uliwe gaba kuna agesi kakusa weno

0: all and note that today marks the last sitting of the first meeting of this session. I wish to commend you all for the commitment, diligence, and constructive participation that you have demonstrated throughout the meeting. I particularly applaud honorable members for the quality of debate, the level of proactiveness, and the manner in which you have engaged with the business of the House. Your preparedness and active participation have in many ways made the chair's work much easier, and I thank you for that.
1: Omubaka akiikirira obukiika kono bwe Kassanda mu Parliament, Patrick Nsamba Oshabe, ku ludda oluwabuzi lwa gavumenti asabye Parliament yeyongere ku muwendo ogw'abanoonyereza ku mutindo gw'ebyo ababaka bye babeera bagenda okukubaganyako ebirowoozo kibasobozesa okukola omulimu amakula.
2: I would like to take this opportunity also to thank you and your team for always according opportunity for the opposition in this house to make their contribution. As we move ahead in making things right in the 12th Parliament, I think it is very critical that matters to deal with the research department of this Parliament, it is high time we strengthen that research department, because the way it is, it can only support committees. All these members of Parliament need to be supported department of research. At least when members of Parliament, every time they want to research about something, they can quickly. But you go to them, they are already, the research people are already attached to the committees, busy with the committee work. They find it a challenge to support individual members of Parliament.
1: Speaker Jacob Oboth agambye nti afuba nnyo alabe ng'ensonga ezimu ezikwasa abakugu ensonga zino baziteekeko amaaso.
0: It's not only road, it's impolite. It's not necessary to go that path. When a committee invites you, please don't frivolize. And these ministers have always taken this very seriously. Prime Minister, what do you have to say? Your ministers are snapping.
3: Thank you, Right Honourable Speaker. The point made by my honourable sister is a very...
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2: 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As someone serving him, it was my responsibility to respect his wishes and protect his privacy. I did so faithfully and respectfully. Other matters have also been raised. This is never neither the time nor the place to debate them. They must not be allowed to create division, controversy, or destruction from the enormous responsibility before us. There will be a proper time and forum after His Majesty.
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5: 3.49 trillion.
6: We are losing cases at that magnitude.
5: Sir, that is not what we are losing. We are losing those. That is what.
6: What are you losing? Tell us about what you are losing. This is what you are likely to lose.
5: That is what we are planning to defend.
6: How much
5: a control?
6: Now you used to the domestic carriers. To what extent is it growing in terms of as a result of contingent liabilities? The 3.49 trillion, initially he thought it was for all ministries, but Ugandans took your ministry to court and they demand 3.5 trillion.
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1: Lydia Jasmine Wena, the one and only concert. Hey, Lydia Jasmine, Eri Lugogo, to cricket Ovo, Nganya September. 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
2: Water supports in the circulation of the blood within the body. In addition, it helps in cooling down the body temperature and regulating it. However, water is important for the functionality of the kidneys, so the kidney puts out bad elements from the body. Also, the water, it is important for us in maintaining the body fluids across. How? By ensuring that micro elements are transported all over the body, including oxygen. It also helps to rehydrate the skin and helps the skin look even better.
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3: Concept. 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